0: Hey.
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3: 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I apologize. 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I know I fucked up.
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And if your man gives you trouble just to move out on the double, and you don't let it trouble your brain, cause away goes trouble down the drain. 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

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Rythme, culture, passion, tout ce que vous aimez. Let's get started right here. Let's get started right now with a little Commodore.

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2: Yo, Keith Sweat and Snoop D-O-double-G, real players doing this VIP. You feel me? So all the ladies that want to get with us, you got to be special, VIP. Come get with me.

considered foreign war. But it wasn't. It was different in many ways, and so were those who did the fighting. In World War II, the average age of the combat soldier was 26. In Vietnam, he was 19. In Vietnam, he was 19.

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Oh, if I could only get some sleep. 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I need to get some sleep. I can't.